0: Radio Z 107.2 Ловеч.
1: Let's get down to business. Give you one more night to get this. We've had a million, million nights just like this.

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1: 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You know, the finer things in life.

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Make you see a clear blue day. Watch the sunshine, I'll wait as I hold you near. Make you feel no signs of fear, but only treasure the pleasure when we are together. No one

when the sun goes down and the night moves on, the time is right to enjoy yourself.